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0: man. It's gonna about be quick time, man. 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
1: Let's go to the beach.
0: Come on, man.
1: Let's go to the
0: beach. Hey, what you want, Bobby? You want gin? What you want? What you want? What you want? I tell you what. I tell you what, all my friends in here, man. I'm about ready to get down now.
2: He's a tequila man. Let's get him.
0: Is that what he is? Come on now.
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0: 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You know what? 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You gotta make sure you eat something now.

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Good morning. Welcome to Sunrise on the Beach with Sean Land, brought to you by K&R Roofing and Gutters. That was the Randy Clay Band, Lizzie May. And you know, it always works better when I'm trying to talk to you if I turn the microphone on. Yeah, I just learned that. Learn something every day, right? Here's Barbara Carr. I got the right kind of love for.

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4: Sunny skies today. It's going to be hot. Temperatures around 95. Heat index as high as 102. Slight chance of a shower or thunderstorm this evening. Otherwise, mostly clear. Overnight low 72. Tomorrow, mostly sunny. Hot. Temperatures around 94. Heat index as high as 101.

0: Sunny skies today. It's going to be hot. Temperatures around 95. Heat index as high as 102. Slight chance of a shower or thunderstorm this evening. Otherwise, mostly clear. Overnight, low 72. Tomorrow, mostly sunny. Hot. Temperatures around 94. Heat index as high as 101.
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Oh, looking a real good lover this morning. That was Otis Grand. Yeah. Getting close to 7 o'clock this morning. About to wrap this first hour of Sunrise on the Beach up. We'll keep it going, though. Everybody starting to stretch a little bit now. Eyes getting a little wider open. I know it's closer to 7 o'clock. Coming alive this morning. I want to be where you are. Dustin Akui.

You're going to miss my lovin'. The medley of hits from Lou Rawls right there. That was the Breeze Band doing that. What a great version they did on that song. Or those songs. That song, those songs. That medley. How about that? That takes care of it. Here's Chocolate Thunder. We're going to run this morning. It's going to be too hot this afternoon. If I'm running, I'm running right now. And I'm not running far. You don't have to chase me very well. I may run after a cheeseburger.

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1: 7 o'clock. 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It's Sunrise on the Beach brought to you by K&R Roofing and Gutters. With yours truly, you know, I'm Sean. Hanging out with you this morning. Let me see if I can find what I had. Yeah, here it is. National Fajita Day today. All right. So it's Taco Tuesday and National Fajita Day. That's a good combination. Going to get it all. National Ice Cream Pie Day. Oh, yes. I'm in. Where shall we celebrate, my friends? You just let me know. Let's see. National Mail Order Catalog Day. Mail Order Catalog still a thing? Or is just jump on your phone or computer now? I don't know. I don't know the last time I saw an actual catalog. Interesting. Here's River Mist. Don't walk away.

River Mist and Don't Walk Away. Uh-huh. I want to thank you, baby. Yeah, my mama wants to thank you, too. Delbert.

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It's going to be a great Thursday night. 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Band's going to start about 6 o'clock and run up until 9. Come on down to beautiful downtown Selma Thursday night for the North Tower Band. It's going to be a great night. This is Sean Lamb, and I'll see you there. When the heat

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NMBSC, North Myrtle Beach SC. That's where I want to be. I tell you what, anybody want to go today? Swing by and pick me up. We'll take a day trip to Myrtle Beach. We'll come back later on. Yeah, get on there. Maybe get us a fried bologna sandwich from Fat Harold's at some point. I might just ride down there by myself. If I go missing today, you'll find me down there in the 843. Here's Taj Mahal music. We're going to make it. I believe it. I know it.

Yeah, we're going to make it. 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Me too, Marvin. That's what I said. Well, I said something close to that. If you're still in bed, get up. We're having too much fun.

it's going to take more. 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Yeah, Willie B and the Blackwater Band. 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James Brown, how do you stop this before it's too late?

Sunny skies today. It's going to be hot. Temperatures around 95. Heat index as high as 102. Slight chance of a shower or thunderstorm this evening. Otherwise, mostly clear. Overnight low 72. Tomorrow, mostly sunny. Hot. Temperatures around 94. Heat index as high as 101.

we speak. Sometimes the right words are hard to find. 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

0: sunny skies. Today it's going to be hot. Temperatures around 95. Heat index as high as 102. Slight chance of a shower or thunderstorm this evening. Otherwise, mostly clear. Overnight low 72. Tomorrow, mostly sunny. Hot. Temperatures around 94. Heat index as high as 101.
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0: Mm-hmm. 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
1: Hour number 3. We made it 8 o'clock this morning. Yeah, rolling right along on this Tuesday morning. The only advantage of days going by so fast is that means the weekend gets here sooner. Yep, but I got a busy weekend, so maybe I need this week to slow down a little bit so I can rest before the weekend. Oh, I might have to crawl before I can walk, I guess. And then I'll crawl again when I'm more slam out.

I want to shag with you, baby. Ronnie McDowell. How about Ronnie McDowell was in Wilson on Sunday? I had all these plans, marked it on my calendar. I got to go see Ronnie McDowell because he's a fantastic performer. Sunday was the anniversary of Elvis's death. And he was in Wilson, and guess where I was? Yep, sitting right here in the studio working when I thought about it. But, oh well, that was I Want to Shag With You from Ronnie McDowell. The fantastic shaker. Ain't no woman like that one I got.

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Unless you really want to. Go ahead. I'll see you later. All those summer days. It's going to be another hot summer day today. Maybe not as hot as yesterday. Yesterday was blistering. JQ. And the Coastline Band.

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3: Sunny skies today. It's going to be hot. Temperatures around 95. Heat index as high as 102. Slight chance of a shower or thunderstorm this evening. Otherwise, mostly clear. Overnight low 72. Tomorrow, mostly sunny. Hot. Temperatures around 94. Heat index as high as 101.
4: It's sunny.

Good times, sunshine, and summertime. Yeah, good stuff right there. Song just makes me happy, makes me smile. Then I walk outside and I turn and come back in the air conditioning so y'all can have the sunshine. All right, Mark Black, just love.

or Mark Black, of course. Been with the Fabulous K's, the Embers. Well, I can't even list every band he's been with. Currently with the East Coast Party Band out of Charleston, South Carolina. So, here they are. This is Candy, and right here on Sunrise on the Beach, brought to you by K&R Roofing and Gutters. We have a great time here on the weekday mornings, for sure. What's your plans for today? I gotta work.

0: sunny skies. Today it's going to be hot. Temperatures around 95. Heat index as high as 102. Slight chance of a shower or thunderstorm this evening. Otherwise, mostly clear. Overnight low 72. Tomorrow, mostly sunny. Hot. Temperatures around 94. Heat index as high as 101.
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I was searching. Yeah, I was searching. Yep. She was trying to hide from me, and I was searching. But it all worked out in the end. OB Buchanan music for you. Stop that girl. Stop her on sight.

Texas Time from Keith Urban. How about a classic from the Four Tops? Can't get you out of my mind. I really can't.

Girl, there's no forgetting you. That was the Four Tops. Well, time has come. Time for me to head, get some stuff done today. Got to hit the road and do a little traveling today and check on some folks, but hey, it's going to be just fine. And I hope you have a fantastic day. Thank you so much for hanging out with me right here on Sunrise on the Beach. 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Had such a good time this morning. I think we'll do it again tomorrow. Is that okay? But look, keep it locked in right here on the beach today. It's Tuesday. You know what that means. My buddy, the Lake Doctor, Gene Coker, going to be in this afternoon. Carolina Beach and Southern Soul, spinning all those good tunes for you. Then I'll be back bright and early in the morning for Sunrise on the Beach. Go out and make it a good day today. Do something good for someone and yourself. I appreciate you so much. I love you.

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3: 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This is Sean Lamb, and I'll see you there.
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Sunny skies today. It's going to be hot. Temperatures around 95. Heat index as high as 102. Slight chance of a shower or thunderstorm this evening. Otherwise, mostly clear. Overnight low 72. Tomorrow, mostly sunny. Hot. Temperatures around 94. Heat index as high as 101.

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0: shaking going on.
1: Sunny skies today. It's going to be hot. Temperatures around 95. Heat index as high as 102. Slight chance of a shower or thunderstorm this evening. Otherwise, mostly clear. Overnight low 72. Tomorrow, mostly sunny. Hot. Temperatures around 94. Heat index as high as 101. Mm-hmm.

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Sunny skies today. It's going to be hot. Temperatures around 95. Heat index as high as 102. Slight chance of a shower or thunderstorm this evening. Otherwise, mostly clear. Overnight low 72. Tomorrow, mostly sunny. Hot. Temperatures around 94. Heat index as high as 101.

I was willing to wait a lifetime, baby, until I met the one. Lying here next to you, I know my search is done.

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Activate Selma and Rockin' on Rayford present the North Tower Band. That's right, beach music back in downtown Selma this week. It's going to be a great Thursday night. So bring your dancing shoes, bring you a chair, bring your friends and family, and come to beautiful downtown Selma for Rockin' on Rayford with the North Tower Band. Band's going to start about 6 o'clock and run up until 9. Come on down to beautiful downtown Selma Thursday night for that North Tower Band. It's going to be a great night. This is Sean Lamb, and I'll see you there. When the heat

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Sunny skies today. It's going to be hot. Temperatures around 95. Heat index as high as 102. Slight chance of a shower or thunderstorm this evening. Otherwise, mostly clear. Overnight low 72. Tomorrow, mostly sunny. Hot. Temperatures around 94. Heat index as high as 101.

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Preseason, they're playing on some weird days, not like when they get into regular season. 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

99.3 The Beach. Well, tonight we're looking at a slight chance of showers and storms. Otherwise, low around 72. Mostly sunny, 93 tomorrow. Could feel like 100. And here comes the chance of rain. Pretty good for Thursday, 40%. Better for Friday at 70%. And even for Saturday, chance of rain about 70%. But temperature's better. Friday, high, 80, well, 90. Okay, then I was looking at Saturday, 87. That's when it gets better.

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99.3 The Beach. Well, I guess you can say tomorrow is going to be another hot day. And sunshine, 93. Hazy sunshine, I guess you could say. Heat index values could feel like 100 for tomorrow. And then for Thursday, sunny, 96. And then that chance of rain, 40% Thursday, 60% Thursday night, and 70% for Friday.

Good afternoon and welcome into the Tuesday edition. Yes, I got it right. It is Tuesday today. Most of the time I say Wednesday on Tuesday. I'm still hadn't got used to doing Tuesdays yet after all this time, believe it or not. Good afternoon. Thank you so much. Gene Coker here with you till 6 o'clock tonight. Playing all your favorites for you. You got something you want to hear, request line number is 252-446-9903, and I'll do my best to get it on for you. Let's get things started this afternoon with New York City.

I'm doing fine now. Doing fine. I got inside where this air conditioning is working. Man, it's brutal outside again today. About 92 degrees outside, feeling like about 104, looks like. If you're out and about, please, please use caution. It's mighty hot, mighty hot. 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It's Jimmy Weaver.

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Deborah McClinton, plain old making love. 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Ah, yes. Feeling good this afternoon. 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Want to hear a little Miss Jody? 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Got something you want? 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

Otis Redding talking about that security right here. 3:21 in the afternoon, 92 degrees outside of Rocky Mount. Hope the weekend went well for you, and the new week is starting off good. Other than being warm, everything seems pretty well, okay? Yeah. Back a while back, Johnny Barker Band, 2014. In a moment.

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5: High chance of a shower or thunderstorm this evening, otherwise mostly clear of a night low 72. Tomorrow, mostly sunny, hot, temperatures around 94, heat index high as 101.
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1: 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It is 2 for Tuesday today, 3:37 in the afternoon. Let's get you 2 from male waiters.

That's music by Too Much Sylvia, Another Day, right here on Carolina Beach or something. So, hey, we'd like to remind you of a big event taking place over in Tarboro on November the 13th, the Big Beach Fest. 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

Lenny Williams, 10 Ways of Loving You, kicking off hour number two for us right here on a Tuesday afternoon of Carolina Beach and Southern Soul. Gene Coker with you till 6 o'clock tonight. Thank you so much for hanging out with me. I appreciate it. My good buddy, Boot Keel, got us locked and loaded over in Tarboro. Want to hear a little Dynamic Breakers this afternoon? Let's head on over to 3935 West End Avenue.

Maurice Williams and the Zodiacs. That song right there is the shortest song ever recorded to make it on the top 100 Billboard list, believe it or not. Checks in at a minute and 36 seconds. How about that? A little history for you right there. How about some Tams now? 4:14 in the afternoon. Carolina Beach, Southern Soul, right here on 99.3 The Beach.

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0: husband, she was real. Oh, well, hell. I guess that's a five-man
1: number. Deborah McClinton, one scotch, one bourbon, one beer this afternoon. Well, my buddy Bimbo Efforts just blowed back in from North Myrtle Beach, visiting with the family, riding around with his granddaughter today over in Rocky Mount. Called in, want to hear this one. Hadn't played it in forever. Here's Percy Sledge.

Musical sounds of O.C. Smith and Brenda right there. That song stayed on the charts number one for a long time right there. His Big Joe Turner, Morning, Noon, and Night.

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Dean Perry, Long DeBreeze Band, Light of Me, right here this afternoon. Carolina Beach and Southern Soul. Yeah, that's for Frankie down in Surf City. She got us locked in today. Two for Tuesday. Let's get you two from Nantucket right here on Carolina Beach and Southern Soul.

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Jim Quick, Coastline Band right there for you this afternoon. Carolina Beach, Southern Soul. Chris Edwards got us locked in. Want to hear a little Otis Clay.

Going back to 1996. Embers did that song right there. Great song, Weekend Melody. A lot of good tunes in that one for sure. Gotta say, a special happy birthday to a good friend of mine, Denny Waters, over in Tarboro, celebrating a birthday today. Denny, happy birthday to you, my longtime friend, man. I appreciate you. How about some Green Eyes?

0: Deborah McClinton, that's going out for Pam and Henry this afternoon.
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0: All the good folks listening up in Virginia this afternoon, thank you guys so much up that way. We appreciate you. Here's the Band of Oz and Red Hot Love right here on 99.3 The Beach.

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1: Say, man, they tell me you think you're pretty good. Don't you know you're in my

One of the fastest men alive. So I'm gonna see how good you are when I count.

B. Buchanan. I was searching right here at 548, 2 for Tuesday. Let's get you one more from OB since it is 2 for Tuesday right here on 99.3 The Beach. Thank you so much for hanging out with me, Gene Coker with you. Got a few more minutes. Got to get out of here. Be back tomorrow, though. Don't forget that. Be back in here tomorrow at 3.

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